I've been to a lot of interesting places, but I don't think I've ever had the pleasure of visiting Puna Flat. My name's Billy Cross. If you don't mind, we'd like to play something for you.

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1: You're the reason I started playing. I got every record you ever made.

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Let me see. See?

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0: I mean, don't you play trumpet?
1: I don't play trumpet.
2: Un, deux, trois.

They didn't talk about that too much. The church was our biggest inspiration, I believe. So depressing. It wasn't a happy thing to talk about. Something that they didn't feel real proud about at the time. That's the way I took it, because they didn't talk about that much. Didn't hear nothing about it until I was grown. Africa.